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On your

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0: party like that. 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

0: 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We've got a message that goes beyond the beats and rhythms. It's about community, compassion, and making a difference.
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To all the people that lived above the building that I was hustling from that called the police on when I was trying to make the money to feed my daughter. 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

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And you know that I'm down to yours forever and life. The reason why I made you my wife is because you saved me for me, for bringing me and love me unconditionally. And even with the circumstances that I handed, you still gave me a chance. And that's why I live.

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But even though it was wrong, I fell in love with you. Now we sit here, not really knowing what to do. But I'm sure that you know I give the world for you. If I could run away with you, I wouldn't even think twice. I promise, girl, I'll put it all on the line. I know forever seems to be a long time. But that's what I'm seeing when I look into your eyes. And it don't matter what your friends might say. Cause I know deep inside, you feel the same way. You can tell me what you want, but I can read your mind. So go blind to yourself and put your hand in mine. I get excited every time you come close. And being right here with you is what I love the most. 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

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Missing your soft touch, your lips next to mine. Holding up your hands as you look in my eyes. What must have happened to the love we both felt inside? Emotion was strong and the feeling was right. Now we don't speak anymore. You went your own way. And as for love survived, then I was misled. Go ahead and take your time. If that's what you need, my love will use forever. My heart will you bleed. Things happen for a reason, so I ask myself, should I be strong or wait to move on to someone else? I know you still love me, I can feel it inside. You always get the real, no games, no lies. 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

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The must account state. 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

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In the future, have a family, maybe have a son. 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I mean, as I am, to see right through, see right to the point that I'm trying to get across. Just be who you are, be your own damn boss. The race that I lost, put your things from the start. With the freedom that you keep, don't ever spread apart. 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I guess I love my brothers from the streets to the hood. I'm a big in the youth, but I learn from my wrongs and I learn

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I know I got a lot of heavy, but I'm still in the grow. I'll let it feel slow in the microwave a minute. But when it runs, cool, come on, let's get it. Say it how you live it, cause running is not an option. Move like riding all the way to the cops. And the day that I hope they make a toast and live it up. Cause the people die hard, we need to think about it. We should think about the people gone on to better place. Remember, never ever pour a cup and celebrate.

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0: man around your block in a rack, six cokeheads, with just like a light on and off, green, let's roll. Everybody chillin' with the G4 ride, take a token, listen, dumb G-slide, kick it with your homies, have a drink and be real, that's the way we doin' it for the 9-4 pal, homies, bet you wanna call it when you hit me up, a SC thing, what I swang when I get it up. I was hyper days ago, that was days ago, it didn't faze me, though in 94, everything moved slow, due to the S to the C, a G, it's only me. D-R-O-D, you see. Voila. As I bounce like breast to chest, what's next? The G in me, I don't stress. Nevertheless, as I swoop with my 86 coupe, next. 94, boy, cartels wreck. And not giving up a break. But wait, your girl wanna take me on a date. I skate on the dumb 5B, triple go, give me love, big baby.
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1: Hello, everybody. I do want to let you know that we do have our diabetes prevention program at the Tucson Indian Center, and it is Amber Labahi that runs that for them. So she has Wellness Wednesdays that are weekly classes at the Indian Center for individuals and families looking to gain more knowledge and support around diabetes or to incorporate exercise and health lifestyles into their lives. 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

now I'm rapping with the best set. On my neck, on my chest. They say I look good because I'm so good. Folks do not want me to run. To get money, to win it, somebody gon' get laid. They call me new money, I have no plans. I'm from the bottom, I came up too fast. Hell, if I can't here to get my hands, it moves me, I'm hood. This is my, this is how we do. You make a move that.

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1: 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I do want to let you know that we do have our diabetes prevention program at the Tucson Indian Center, and it is Amber Labahi that runs that program. 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To end our class, join us this Wednesday to practice mindfulness yoga and breathing techniques with our yoga instructor, Michelle Holler. 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
1: Hello, everybody. I do want to let you know that we do have our diabetes prevention program at the Tucson Indian Center, and it is Amber Labahi that runs that program. 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So join us from 8:30 a.m. to 9:30 for our Walking Warriors Club. 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To end our class, join us this Wednesday to practice mindfulness yoga and breathing techniques with our yoga instructor, Michelle Holly. 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
1: Yeah.

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1: 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This is going out to all the homies on a Sunday afternoon.

Jimmy, Brad and Bob D, a king, some other homies, Mike, the Eli, DJ, Smooth, Bill, and Larry, busted off the ice, just still pop the cooler, Eli and Pete, drunk, brew, nothing better to do, Mike, a cup, yo, was filled with bird, J. Smooth, had a cold glass.

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All the bottles in the box stay ill. Playing horseshoes to win the bill. Trying to stop by lapping on the grill. So now we eat. The cops move by looking for the booze. But what Ruben had was plain and simply apple.

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1: But what about the pimping and easy stuff?
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1: 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Because I think I know you well enough to be understood.
0: Well, let's talk about sex, babe.
1: No, not that good.

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1: Hello, everybody. I do want to let you know that we do have our diabetes prevention program at the Tucson Community Center, and it is Amber Labonte that runs that program. So she has Wellness Wednesdays that are weekly classes at the Indian Center for individuals and families looking to gain more knowledge and support around diabetes or to incorporate exercise and health lifestyles into their lives. So join us from 8:30 a.m. to 9:30 for our Walking Warriors Club. Take a walk with us downtown to the steps every day from 9:30 a.m. to 11 a.m. Stay for a free demo where our nutritionist Rainbow shows you how to make nutritious meals using traditional ingredients and whole foods. To end our class, join us this Wednesday to practice mindfulness yoga and breathing techniques with our yoga instructor, Michelle Holly. 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
1: Hello, everybody. I do want to let you know that we do have our diabetes prevention program at the Tucson Indian Center, and it is Amber Labonte that runs that program. 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So join us from 8:30 a.m. to 9:30 for our walking warrior club. 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To end our class, join us this Wednesday to practice mindfulness yoga and breathing techniques with our yoga instructor, Michelle Harley. 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

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This is how we do. Nobody do it like we do it. So it's love. 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

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Nobody do it like we do it so sure.

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Truth to Gangsta Nation, I'm hard on them. 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
1: Hello, everybody. I do want to let you know that we do have our diabetes prevention program at the Tucson Indian Center, and it is Amber Labahi that runs that program. 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So join us from 8:30 a.m. to 9:30 for our Walking Warriors Club. 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To end our class, join us this Wednesday to practice mindfulness yoga and breathing techniques with our yoga instructor, Michelle Holler. 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

0: Starting up, raising up, ain't never be backing down for justice for liberty. I'm standing strong and staying proud, trail raising for happiness. I'm on that hot pursuit, evading the government, head pursuing with the truth. I'm the head of state with exquisite traits. We don't play you out of game. I'm the king, I'm the leader, now you to lay. Now you to lay, commander-in-chief. I'm on another level, self-governing my own state, self-made presidential. Executive decisions will empower my ambitions. Got my freedom of expression over all communications. All past the ball, are at new standards. Your maximum is my minimum. Everything you crave, I master. Tell me what you wanna be. You can be anything. Choose your path that takes your change. See the limits I follow them with your fist up. And we proud. Cause the truth and lies are coming out. And put your hands up and yell loud. With ambition is my power and my will. We shall.
1: We proud.

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With all the stacks and all the paper, reinforce the truth and bring the back.

0: is on the web, then I see somewhere I'm stationed. Speaking up for all the travel and all reservations. Standing strong, standing proud. On top of it all, keeping the ground. Originating mutations. Remember who we fought for. Remember what we stand for. Be the indigenous man, the one who made this landmark. Now we the ones who made it, and you the ones who faded. We are lasting all of y'all, man, so quit complaining. Where oil is breaking down. Oh no, Dream Chasers rapping. W-O-E.
1: Locking it in, cranking it up. 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
1: Hi, this is Javier Aguineda, Community Culture Specialist here at the Tucson Indian Center. I'd like to share about the CDC program, Tribal Practices for Wellness in Indian Country, also known as TIPWIP. 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We're here for you.
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1: Hello, everybody. I do want to let you know that we do have our diabetes prevention program at the Tucson Indian Center, and it is Amber Labahi that runs that program. 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To end our class, join us this Wednesday to practice mindfulness yoga and breathing techniques with our yoga instructor, Michelle Holler. 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